0: Radio Accent.
1: She work it, girl, she work the bowl. She break it down, she take it low. 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Doing a thing right on the floor. And money, money she making. 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Have you lusting for her? Going crazy, face it. She's so much more than you used to. Knows just how to move.

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atmosphère. This is the new Pat Crimson record. It's kinky. 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

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We have finally found something worthwhile, something to upstage.

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You're searching for meaning in all of this so you could finally understand the destiny for which you were born. 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

0: 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Airplay.
1: Let's live it up. Let's live it up. Let's live it up. Let's live it up. Let's live it up. Let's live it up. Let's live it up. Let's live it up. Let's live it up. Let's live it up. Let's live it up. Let's live it up. 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Let's live it up. We all gon' die soon anyway. 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
0: Colonel, did you warn the enemy? Did you warn them, either with shots into the air or by a loudspeaker? Did you ask them to surrender?
1: I don't know.
2: Colonel!
0: What did you say?
1: I don't know the exact words.
0: Let me help you.
3: Your Honor,
4: you said waste the motherfuckers, didn't you?
1: No.
4: You didn't say it?
1: Well, it all happened so fast.
4: You're under oath, Colonel.
2: They were killing my Marines, so yeah, I said it. Waste the motherfuckers!

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1: Every night I dream. I dream of you. I can see you, but I can't reach you. It's not that I don't want to, but as everyone knows it, dreams are only illusions. Every night I dream. Some dreams come true.